0: Traffic Apache 49 or 42 Papa, showing 10 south and looking to plan. A left downwind, 25, full stop, rail traffic.
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Med 5. You are being requested to 9699 Country Lane in Woodruff for an 84-year-old female who has fallen. Believes there might be something wrong with her leg. She is currently sitting in a chair. Repeating, Monaco Dispatch 2, Med 5, Med 5. 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Believes there might be something wrong with her leg. 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

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It's for a 61-year-old male with difficulty breathing. 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
1: 415, go ahead.
0: Nora, 3825, State Highway 73, Nora, 3825, State Highway 73, multiple vehicle, 1050, possible two injuries with a rollover.

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0: 10-4.

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I'll be out at 10-7-5-2-1. 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

0: in Waiwega. 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I've got an open second story window and a screen cutout.
1: Step 4.

25, 25 miles due west of the airport, descending out of 13,000 for 4,500. We'll be planning on entering a left downwind for runway 27. Rylander traffic should be on the ground in about 10 minutes, Rylander.

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County Sheriff's Office with a page for Conover 91. 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Timeout 10 or 2056.

of a rescue, kind of a rescue. We're also requesting that you just stay at the fire department, please. Miles County Sheriff's Office with a page for kind of a rescue, kind of a rescue. We're also requesting that you stay at the fire barn. Timeout 2057.

Ballard Sheriff's Office, Ballard State for 91 and Conover 91 and rescued. You guys can proceed to 4650 Old 26 Farms, 4650 Old 26 Farms. Check out a female. Her head hurts. Sounds like she's banging it against the floor.

she advised that when her neighbor was singing really loudly, waking up her toddler, she knocked on the wall between them. The neighbor then screamed through the wall saying that she would effing kill her, that she has a baby that keeps her up all night.

Scott County Sheriff's Office with a page for Like to Blame 191. Like to Blame 191, you're being requested to 14287 Sugarbush Trail. It's going to be for a 45-year-old male. He's going through alcohol withdrawals. He is having auditory and visual hallucinations. Sheriff's Office with a page for Lactive Lambo 91, Lactive Lambo 91. You have a call at 14287 Sugarbush Trail. It's for a 45-year-old male going through alcohol withdrawals. He's having some auditory and visual hallucinations. Timeout 2121.

0: EMT, please.
1: Office of the repage for Lactus 911. One more EMT is needed for the call at 14287 Sugar Bush Trail for a male subject going through withdrawal. The Sheriff's Office with the repage for Lactus 911. One more EMT is needed for the call at 14287 Sugar Bush Trail for a male subject going through withdrawal. Time of page 2125.

1-9 at dispatch, 2 medic 5, medic 4 for standby, medic 5, you are being requested by Vilas County at 14287 Sugar Bush Trail in Lac des Flambeaux for a male going through alcohol withdrawal, having auditory and visual hallucinations. 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

there are two goats that have gotten out within the last hour out on Greendale Road. One is brown with a little white, and the baby is light brown and white, if you can keep an eye out in your patrol and see things.

care service for the page for Land O'Lakes 91. Land O'Lakes 91, you have a call at 4184 Oak Street. It's going to be for a 92-year-old female. She's able to talk, but her jaw is swollen. She's complaining of chills, does not have the strength to stand on her own. 2 hours ago, she was completely fine and mobile. Violence County Sheriff's Office for the page for Land O'Lakes 91. Land O'Lakes 91, you have a call at 4184 Oak Street. It's for a 92-year-old female that's able to talk. Her jaw is swollen. She's complaining of chills and does not have the strength to stand on her own. She was fine 2 hours ago. Timeout 2151.

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0: southbound on U.S. Highway 51 from mile marker 234, possibly having a dark jacket and maybe long hair, unknown if it's male or female.
1: Pepper,
0: Pepper.

So the male is wearing a lighter colored sweatshirt and has a backpack. He is walking right on the fog line with his thumb out hitchhiking.

have in Rhinelander for a 61-year-old female with back and right leg pain, numbness at bottom of right leg. Repeating, Oneida Dispatch to Rhinelander Medics. You are being requested at 1028 South Randall Ave in Rhinelander for a 61-year-old female with back and right leg pain, numbness in the right leg. 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

0: just north of Flambeau. Secondly, we all will be transferring Marshall Minocqua. Apparently, the phones are not working at Howard Young, so they are on full diversion.
1: 10-4, they just pulled a stroke, trauma, chest, and abdominal pain. I guess their Wi-Fi is down, and we'll let the tribal officers know about the bicyclist on the road.
0: Just about hit him head-on with the ambulance.

Common, full middle of Henry, Common, male white, date of birth 10-2-62-1002-1962. I do have an ID number if needed. 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I believe it's a 7-1-1-1-9-9.

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Need a garage, so we're calling to dispatch. 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

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You'll call 3538 North Fox Branch Road for a 76-year-old male that fell and needs lift assist. 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

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You have a call 3538 North Fox Ranch Road for a 76-year-old male that fell and needs lift assist. 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

Sheriff's Office of the page for like the Flambeau 9-1. You have a call at 2884 County Road D. It's going to be for a 6-year-old female that was taking medication for seizures, but now she's stating she is not feeling well. Sheriff's Office with the page for Lactus Lambo 91. You have a call at 2884 County Road D for a 6-year-old female that's taking medication for her seizures. She's now stating she does not feel well. Time on page 2324.

0: 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They were able to get the mail subject up.
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0: 10-4.

Papa, so the repage for Lactoflam 1M1, Lactoflam 1M1. This is a repage for the call at 2884 County Highway D. It's for a 6-year-old female that's been taking medication for her seizures. She's now stating she doesn't feel well. Looking for one more EMT. Silas County Sheriff's Office with a repage for Lactoflam 1M1. Lactoflam 1M1, we're looking for another EMT for the call at 2884 County Highway D. It's for a 6-year-old female that's taking seizure medication. She's saying she doesn't feel well now after taking the meds. Time out 23:29.

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1: 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Was calling you shortly.
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Repeating, I dispatch team medic 4. He's being requested to standby. 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

Paris office for the page for St. Germain 91, St. Germain Rescue. You're being requested to the city of Newbold, 8684 Pinewood Drive. It's for an 87-year-old male that needs a bandage replaced on his leg. He's saying that it's cutting his circulation off. Office of the page for St. Germain 91, St. Germain Rescue. You're being requested to Newbold, 8684 Pinewood Drive. It's for an 87-year-old male that needs a bandage replaced on his leg. He's stating that it's cutting his circulation off. Time stage 0028.

Beijing Tomahawk EMS. Tomahawk EMS, you're needed to respond to N8950 County Road B-Boy, a 77-year-old female with COPD having a hard time breathing.

Southwalk EMS. Southwalk EMS, your needs response at N8950 County Road B Boy. For a 77-year-old female with COPD having a hard time breathing, cross streets of Boot Hill Road and Hickory Drive. Time of page 1240.

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Cross streets of Buto Road and Hickory Drive. 7th page, 1240.

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Repeating Minocqua Dispatch to Met 5, you are being requested to 9935 Rivers Edge Drive in Minocqua for an 84-year-old female in extreme pain. 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

up to Iron River EMS. Response requested 68520 West Long Lake Road for a 70-year-old male who is dizzy. Also reporting chest pain and he is clammy. Reports that he feels he is breathing faster than normal. To Iron River EMS, response requested 68520 West Long Lake Road for a 70-year-old male who is dizzy, also reporting chest pain, and he is clammy, feels his breathing is faster than normal. Time and page, Iron River EMS 222.

did also advise that on a previous call, the fire department was also needed due to some difficulty getting the patient out due to some stairs in the residence. Would you like fire page at this time?

Ann Arbor Fire. Ann Arbor EMS has a call at 68520 West Long Lake Road for a 70-year-old male with dizziness and chest pain. The caller advised fire was needed previously to get the patient out of the residence due to some stairs. EMS is requesting a response. Fire, Ann Arbor EMS has a call at 68520 West Long Lake Road, 70-year-old male, dizzy.

response. And River EMS has a call at 68520 West Long Lake Road for a 7-year-old male with dizziness, chest pain, and is clammy. Caller reports they've had previous difficulty due to stairs and requesting fire department. Second page, student, no response. Response requested, 68520 West Long Lake Road. Iron River EMS call, 47-year-old male, dizzy, chest pain, and is clammy. Caller reports they've had previous difficulty at the residence due to some stairs. EMS requesting your response. 10 to second page, Iron River Fire 232.

at 68520 West Long Lake Road for a 70-year-old male who is dizzy, has chest pain, and is clammy. Reports that his breathing feels faster than normal, does have a heart attack history, and took a baby aspirin tonight. Dispatch to Iron River EMS, second EMT or EMR needed, 68520 West Long Lake Road, for a 70-year-old male who is dizzy, reporting chest pain, and is clammy. Reports his breathing feels faster than normal. Does have a heart attack history and took a baby aspirin tonight. Time of page for additional EMT EMR, 236.

dispatch to another EMS. This is an additional page, 68520 West Long Lake Road. Additional EMT or EMR needed. 70-year-old male who is dizzy, having chest pain, and is clammy. Does have a heart attack history. Has taken baby aspirin tonight.

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You have a call at 6980 Sandell Street in Three Lakes for 70-year-old male with abdominal pain. Repeating Oneida Dispatch to Medigates, Three Lakes First Responders. You have a call at 6980 Sandell Street in Three Lakes for 70-year-old male with abdominal pain. 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

Alaska, speaking Tomahawk EMS. 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

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Repeating, Oneida Dispatch 2, Three Lakes First Responders. You have a call at 6980 Stanzel Street, Dim Three Lakes, 470-year-old male with abdominal pain. WRC 612 at 253.

CNN reported that the marshals are yelling out to him that the truth will come out, stated that they are on the southeast side of the world of the house.

Sheriff's Office to Page for Northwoods Lane 2 in Boulder. First responders, you have a call at 11475 Rudolph Lake Lane, trailer number 194. For a 77-year-old female having chest pain, she does have a cardiac history.

Sheriff's Office of the Pagewoods, Northwoods 92, and Boulder First Responders. You have a call at 11475 Rudolph Lake Lane, trailer number 194, for a 37-year-old female having chest pain. She does have a history of cardiac issues. I'm page 356.

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0: That's what I want. 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
0: times 4 iron.

0: No, like the spare one, we didn't get the, only one of us got the initial page earlier. Can you repeat?
1: Yeah, one, copy that. You are being requested for an interfacility from Medford to Rochester Mayo. Again, Medford to Rochester Mayo. Patient's weight is 250 pounds, 250. There are no weather or safety turndowns at this time. Time out is 7:23.
0: Medevac base, we'll be declining due to low IFR, IFR en route to Rochester.
1: And one, that's a good copy. Thank you.

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0: I've got a couple of salvage programs I can run that VIN on if you need, unless you got it.
1: If you look at my call, the VIN is in the notes. If you want to run it and let me know what you come up with.
0: 10-4, just give me 2 minutes.
2: Dispatch copy 4410, do you want to be added to the CFS?
0: I can add notes. I'm a little ways out, so I wouldn't be able to go direct there. But I can add some notes, that's no problem.
2: 10-4, so you don't want me to add you to the CFS?
0: Go ahead.

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1: Can you check the VIN again? The note you have, at, the last note you put in there is only 16 digits.
0: Affirm, I'm checking it one more time.
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0: 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It's a gray 02 Mitsubishi.
1: Denver, you want to try run through Wisconsin again? Last title was issued in September last year.
0: Denver, does it have owner information on that?

Sounds like a single vehicle, 1050, possibly hit a hole from the construction zone, possible injuries. 51 southbound at Sherman Street. And 51 southbound at Sherman Street.

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Go ahead, 583.

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1: Not sure what y'all have up there. Do you want me to head up and assist in any way?
2: Negative. We should be good here. Thanks.
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1: 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Can you confirm that?
0: Ten for the driver is a Tommy.
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1 Wausau. 1043. Can I get an E number for my driver and my call, the Savada, for possession of marijuana, paraphernalia, and cocaine and paraphernalia?

for first responders. You're needed to respond to N1269 County Road W in the town of Pine River for a dizzy patient.

and Pine River first responders, you are needed to respond to N1269 County Road W for an 83-year-old female who just took her prescriptions and is now feeling dizzy. Turn page 52.

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2: 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I'm going to be on that engine.
1: 10-4.

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I'll be headed to Oneida County Sheriff's Office. Starting mileage when ready. Two eight five five. And I'll let them know I'm coming.

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1: Jail.

0: Did you add my E number to my call?
1: Negative. There's some issues with e-dispatch. I can't assign it to your number, so I'm working on it. Trying to contact IT to see what's going on.
0: U-10-9, the end of your transmission there was broken.
1: Negative, I have not assigned the E-number yet. There's an issue with E-Dispatch trying to contact IP to see if they can fix it.

0: 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I saw any miles of the jail.
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0: 2859. 52859.

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7,000 setting up for the RNAV runway 27, approximately 15 miles to the south of the airport. We'll be getting vectors for the RNAV 27 landing in about 5 minutes, Ryan Leonard.

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We're inbound on the RNAV runway 27 landing in approximately 6 minutes, Ryan Leonard.

21N1042 County Road KK. RV has been storing items there with his nephew, and he has been trying to make contact with him to get them back.

truck motorcycle that he left the scene in. I have a plate of 915 Little Robert. I believe that he has an ASP on the temp located in his backpack. He also may have a handgun on him as well. Subject has been listed as

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Pinellas County Sheriff's Office with a page for Eagle River 91. Eagle River 91, you're being requested in Hiles on Butternut Lake Road for a 91-year-old male who's fallen and is bleeding from the head. Hiles first responders have been paged. Office with the page for Eagle River 91. Eagle River 91, you're being requested in Hiles on Butternut Lake Road. We'll get you the fire number. It's going to be for a 91-year-old male who's fallen. He's bleeding from the head. Hiles first responders have been paged. Time out 1117.

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is on scene. 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Piles at 14914 Trails End Road for a 69-year-old female with sciatic pain. Eagle River 91 is on another call. Pilots of the page for Phelps 91, you're needed in Hiles at 14914 Trails End Road for a 69-year-old female with sciatic pain. Unable to walk, Eagle River 91's on another call, and Hiles first responders have been paged.

to page for Phelps Lane when you're needed in Hiles. At 14914 Trails End Road off Butternut Lake Road to Babcock for a 69-year-old female with sciatic pain, unable to walk. Eagle River 911's on another call. 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

Copy, Traveler. He's now outside with a crossbow wearing a yellow green t-shirt.

0: 21 copy. Was the female in contact with him when he stepped on Fire Throne, or is this after a contact regarding the paper service?
1: It was after he would not show himself at the door. He stated that that party was not at the residence, and as RP was leaving, that's when the 10:32 went off, and he went back into the residence to grab the crossbow.

0: One part.
1: Hi, 121, I'm northbound, I'm here.

to Ryman Medic. You have a call at the VA clinic, 639 West Kemp Street, for a 63-year-old male who fell about an hour ago. He does have a large bruise on his head, a laceration on his arm. He is on warfarin. They would like him checked out. Repeat and edit dispatch to Rhinelander Medics. And you have a call at 639 West Kemp Street, VA clinic, for a 63-year-old male who fell an hour ago. He does have a laceration on his arm and a large head wound. They would like him checked out. WRZ 612 at 1223.

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0: Michigan. Everett Paul Queen, 7726. 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Okay, second when you're ready.
1: Can't even cancel.
2: 10-4.
0: Second 20 is out of Wisconsin. Robert P. Paul 2350. Out of Wisconsin.

0: Hey, Robert Paul, 2350, is on PMP for criminal damage to property and disorderly conduct. RO is a Cody J. Bender.
1: Tambor, I already have a motorist assist open. Can you link the two calls and put the information in my motorist assist call? And as long as the vehicles come back 10-4, I'll be 10-4.

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1: Number.

Attention Medevac Air 1 pilot and flight crew. You are being requested for an interfacility from Howard Young to Hennepin County in Minneapolis, Minnesota. Again, that's Howard Young to Minneapolis, Minnesota. Patient's weight is 124 pounds, 124 pounds. There are no weather or safety turndowns at this time. Time out, 12:31.

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You have a call at 4285 Island View Road for an 82-year-old female, difficulty breathing. 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

0: 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You have a call at 4285 Island View Road for 82-year-old female, difficulty breathing, WRZ 612 at 1251.
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Boulder First Responders, Northwoods 91. 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

Red Limitics requested to Taco Bell, 200 South Eisenhower Parkway. The elderly female, she's incoherent and difficulty breathing. The Pittsburgh Red Limitics requested to Taco Bell, 200 South Eisenhower Parkway. As the elderly female, she's incoherent, 75 years old and difficulty breathing. 6.2 at 13:01.

0: call.
1: Or I didn't get an answer, but when I was leaving the 1041 back, the voicemail was set up in Spanish, so there might be a language barrier.

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0: 5, Enora, B. Paul, E. Edward, L. Lincoln, 4, J. John, A. Adam, 6, L. Lincoln, H. Henry, 06, 0271. You should be on a newer Hyundai Sonata.
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1: Got it.

had a 28 for a striking vehicle into the resources. Can you contact Portage County and see if they can keep an eye out for it? It would be southbound on 39. Occurred approximately 10 minutes ago.

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0: If you're available to respond to a possible 1016 on Highway 23 at the 106 exit for a female and male fighting. Female is wearing a blue shirt and blue jeans, and the male is wearing a blue shirt and Highway 23 near the 106 exit.
1: 10-4, I'll be 76.

4, 35 Wausau 43. I'll be standing by for traffic direction. Highway 22 is already shut down for road construction, so I don't think you need to notify anybody further of the road construction or the shutdown.

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1: 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They denied hitting them and refused to identify themselves and then left.
0: That's cool.

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0: Go ahead.
1: Do you know if this vehicle has any type of damage on it?
0: Unsure if it has any damage. They were pulling a white V-nosed enclosed trailer.
1: Careful.

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1: For 43, in reference to that 1057, I've been at the 180 monitoring southbound traffic for the last 12 minutes. No locate.
0: Yeah.

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1: Green Bay has issued a severe thunderstorm watch until 10 p.m. for Lincoln County.

to all listening units. The National Weather Service in Green Bay has issued severe thunderstorm watch for Lincoln County in effect until 10 p.m. today. Time of page 159.

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You have a call 453 Sunrise Lane, apartment 21, for a female who pressed her pendant. 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Female pressed her pendant. 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

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Female pressed pendant, no answer on callback. Sheriff's Office with a repage for St. Germain 91 and Rescue. 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Time of repage is 1412. 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

Langley County is currently under a severe thunderstorm warning until 3 p.m. Please stay tuned to your local television and radio stations for further emergency weather updates. Timeout 1415 KEU 967.

Sheriff's Office with a page for Plumlake 91. Plumlake 91, you have a call in St. Germain, 453 Sunrise Lane, apartment 21, for a lifeline alarm. It's going to be a female who pressed her pendant. No answer on callback. County Sheriff's Office with a page for Plumlake 91. 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We have a female who pressed her pendant. No answer on callback. Time of page is 1416.

0: and Rescue, Houston, 1022. I just got a call from the alarm company. She accidentally pressed her pendant. I'm going to put a tone on.
1: 10-4, 1022.
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what's up? 4410 status check. Forty four ten. 10-2, just out with the truckway inspection.

County's taken multiple reports of a full tire and rim in the lane of travel 51 northbound by Falcon Drive 76.

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1: Yeah, the address of 10220 Locust Road and 10220 Locust Road in crash follow-up.

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Believe that they're going to be pulled over on Bear Lake Road. Again, no lane blockage, pulled over off the side of the road. I'm up to 100.

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I was heading down there on the west side of town just to make sure there's no traffic issues.

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Do not believe that there's any lane blockage. You have one injury, shoulder injury. I have officers and CMS route. I'm okay.

0: 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You're being requested to stage at Bass Bay Road and Highway 70. Bass Bay Road and Highway 70 for officers. There is E612 at 1506.
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0: RP is now passing 214 southbound.
1: Violence County Sheriff's Office with the page for Eagle River 91. 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

0: the second caller stating that the phone was paying.
1: Steve, my partner's online with 911 reporting the same party. They're coming up to County Road K King.

0: telephone, sorry.
1: One-year-old male that needs a non-emergent lift assist. He is not injured again. 2421 Charlotte Court, apartment number 12, timeout 1557, KU 967.

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2: VMS, meter requested for vehicle fire, 704 South 3rd Avenue, 704 South 3rd Avenue in the Village of Edgar. Your crosses are Quah Avenue and Brooklyn Avenue for a car fire. I guess at this time there's no flames, just smoking quite a bit. Near structures about 4 feet from the house. I did lose connection with the caller. I'm going to try calling her back. Paging Edgar Fire, MS 1602.

That's reminding you that you have a business meeting at 6 p.m. followed by training for both fire and EMS. Again, reminder of 6 p.m. business meeting followed by training for both fire and EMS. Time of test is 4:06.

0: a social worker at Lakeland Care is that Brian Simbo made suicidal statements to her on the phone about 14 years ago, saying he wanted to will behavioral help and that he ran out of his medication that he filled out at 16. There's more information.
1: Flame 191.

County, Tomahawk EMS. Tomahawk EMS, you're being requested by Merrill Fire to stand by in Irma. Paging Tomahawk EMS. Tomahawk EMS, you're being requested by Merrill Fire to stand by in Irma. Come on, page 1630.

0: My partner is on 911 with a party advising a young child is walking down the middle of the road on County Road C, Charles, east of JJ.
1: I'll be leaving.

0: 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The RP's wife is with the child currently. RP is driving a vehicle behind them with his hazards on.
1: 10-4.

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0: Ten four.

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0: I think it is going to be a party. They're missing him here.
1: Denpoor, yeah. Once I actually got closer to him, I realized it was Lincoln. I'll be in route over there with him. He's in my backseat.
0: 10-4, we got a bunch of people running down the road thinking they're going to catch up to them, so you can probably advise them on the way here.

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0: 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And the second one's going to be for the social worker involved. 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
0: Via Bloom, Boy Lincoln, Ocean, Ocean Mary, first of Jessica, Common. And Mary in the middle, 912 of 75, 0912, 75.
1: 24.

Eagle River 91. You're going to be needed at 70 and Military Road. We have a vehicle that was struck by another vehicle. Male subject with shoulder pain. Silas with a page for Eagle River 91. You're needed at State Highway 70 and Military Road. We have a vehicle that was struck by another vehicle. Airbags deployed. Caller has a shoulder injury. He's out of the vehicle.

0: Wausau 415.
1: What?
0: 415, are there any injuries?
1: 415 going to be minor injuries, not going to be transported.

for the page for Eagle River Fire. You need 70 in military. We have a two-vehicle minor accident. 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Two-vehicle accident. Both are out walking. 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

0: 4410, what's that? 1042?
1: 4410,
2: was trying to kill a fly and put her hand through the window. She is bleeding profusely. She does have a towel wrapped around it. Lincolnshire, Peking Tomahawk EMS. Tomahawk EMS, your needs to respond to 18 West Lincoln Avenue in the city of Tomahawk. Cross streets are North 4th Street and North 3rd Street for a female patient who was attempting to kill a fly and put her hand through the window. Bleeding profusely. Does have a towel wrapped around it, but is unable to control the bleeding. Tower page 1702.

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0: My notes are added. I'll be heading.
1: 10-4.

southwestern Marathon County, Social Security. 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Marathon County clear, 7207, KSC 3-6-6.

LAK, Merrill Town Hall, with Adam Victor Paul 5028. Adam Victor Paul 5028.

231 on the east side of the highway. We did have a previous smoke report about a week ago off of Ralph Lane, which they were advised that they should call in a controlled burn. Just wondering if it may be the same.

Christopher Paul on his DOC 99. He's in violation of his monitoring rules. Per the 99, he does have a history of assaultive behavior.

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1: What for?
0: The individuals that started it have left, is currently unattended.

Street in the city of Merrill. Very patient, that pass out. Going into Merrill EMS, you're needed to respond to 904.5 7th Street. Officers on scene are requesting you for a female patient that passed out. She's currently on the ground. She's conscious. Page 540.

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4, Phelps Fire, Phelps 9-1, Land O'Lakes 9-1. We have a two-vehicle accident on County Highway E and West Shore Road. No injuries. Airbags deployed.

for Phelps Fire, Phelps 9-1, Land O'Lakes 9-1. We have a two-vehicle accident, Highway E and West Shore Road. Airbags deployed on both vehicles. OnStar stated their driver was not injured. Unsure about the other vehicle.

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1: Pilot

County to Flambeau 911 near me, that 7040 Dana Street for a 71-year-old female, right leg pain, unable to walk. Wallace County to Flambeau 911 near me, that 7040 Dana Street for a 71-year-old female with right leg pain, unable to walk. Please acknowledge this page, time 1806.

maintenance vehicle is clear of 1533 at Delta 1. We'll be crossing runway 27 approach, Delta to Alpha 4 around.

9-1 requested Atlantic to Flambeau. No units checked on yet. They requested 704 Odana Street. 704 Odana Street. 71-year-old female, right leg pain for quite some time. Not able to walk. Timeout 18-10. Files copy Flambeau 5-1. Retone for Flambeau. Requested at 704 Odana Street. 704 Odana Street. Still needing one EMT for a 71-year-old female, right leg pain for quite some time. Not able to walk. Timeout 18-10.

US 45 and Birch Road. Again, that was US 45 and Birch Road for a tree that is covering the southbound lane. Again, this is US 45 and Birch Road. Come out 1813.

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White Spire Apartment. At 7375 White Spire Road. 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Village of Rothschild. Cross streets are Lily Lane and Dalton Street.

from Leon Hutton. He called while you were 10-6. He would like to call when someone is available since his no contact requires law enforcement for him to pick up his property.

Lincoln Sheriff Paging, Tomahawk EMS. Tomahawk EMS, you're needed to respond to 18 South Railway Street for a patient whose G-tube was pulled out

Lincoln Sheriff, aging Tamwalk EMS. Tamwalk EMS, you're needed to respond to 18 South Railway Street for a patient whose G-tube was pulled out cross streets of West Wisconsin Ave and West Spirit Ave, time of page 641.

Christopher's responder. You're being requested at 5877 Highway 8. 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Crescent First Responders, you're being requested at 5877 Highway 8. Medical pendant press, email needing a lift assist, 336 and CDB 614, 1848.

Coronado Dispatch to Crescent First Responders. 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You're being requested at 5877 Highway 8 medical pendant press for lift assist to Bridge 612-1850.